0: Twinkle, let's talk about romance.
1: Roy Balkin met sy Twinkle Toes. Voor dit, 'n groot gunsteling van Chris

0: 0800-200-2238. 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
1: And I'm Ruan Pinar with the news. Good morning. Minister of Trade and Industry and Competition, Park Staus, says government is committed to keeping South Africa off the grey list and making the country a place where no one can hide behind a company. South Africa was officially removed from the Financial Action Task Force's grey list on the 24th of October 2025, ending 32 months of enhanced international monitoring. Taos says the country's efforts to enhance financial integrity and combat money laundering will be implemented through the Companies and Intellectual Property Commission, Beneficial Ownership Register and Interagency Collaboration. The South African Local Government Association has called for decisive urgent action against gender-based violence and femicide, while warning that chronic underfunding and poor municipal infrastructure continue to hamper local safety efforts. President Cyril Ramaphosa announced a four-point national plan designed to strengthen the criminal justice system and accelerate government intervention against GBVF. SALGA spokesperson Motlalale Modiba says local government has a direct role to play in making public spaces safer for women. Action SA in KwaZulu-Natal has welcomed the eThekwini Council's resolution to reprioritize funds for the permanent employment of 85 security officers. However, the party asserts that this number is insufficient given the extensive use of outsourced security. Action SA's Zwakhele Mtrangu says more than 160 million rand is spent annually on outsourced security. He says the Metro must accelerate its insourcing efforts to achieve substantial savings and provide stable employment. Moving abroad, the U.S. Defense Secretary Pete Hegseth has confirmed plans to cut 20% of generals and admirals, saying this is long overdue. There are over 800 active duty generals and admirals across the Army, Navy, Marine Corps, Air Force and Space Force. The trimming of the U.S. military's top brass comes despite the military being 7 months into a war with Iran and depleting ammunition stockpiles. Speaking at the Marine Corps base Quantico in Virginia, Hegseth suggested they were also retaining service personnel at a record rate. And finally, tennis news is that six-time China Open champion Novak Djokovic marked his first appearance at the event since 2015 with a victory. The Serb defeated Portugal's Nuno Borges 6-3, 7-6 to maintain his unbeaten record in Beijing. Djokovic will face Chinese wildcard Bu Yun Chao Kite in the second round following a 6-2, 5-7, 6-4 win against Argentina's Juan Manuel Cerundolo. In the women's draw, British number one Katie Bolter opened her campaign with a 6-3, 6-4 victory against Japanese qualifier Mai Hontama.
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1: The dollar trades at 16 rand 44 cents, the euro at 18 rand 61 cents. One British pound costs at 21 rand 78 cents. Bitcoin trades at $83,746. Gold sells at $4,173.06 per fine ounce. Brent crude oil is quoted at $100.60 per barrel. And platinum is trading at $1,720.85.
0: Die Bosveld Stereo Verkeersmonitor.
1: En die verkeer word aan jou gebring deur Westrand Truck and Trailer Parts. 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

0: Dit was jou laaste snit saam met Roan Pienaar vir vandag. 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En jy het geluister na Survivors, Eye of the Tiger. 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
1: Is jy besig om te bou in die Brits Hartbeespoort omgewing? 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
5: What's that stereo news?
0: In this bulletin, the Tennessee death row inmate Krista Pike survives execution despite 2 doses of a lethal injection. iPerd records over 5,000 cases of police misconduct. And WhatsApp adds new parental controls for teen accounts. Good afternoon. I am Jean-Dri Fouri. Tennessee death row inmate Krista Pike is in hospital after officials were unable to carry out her execution in Nashville yesterday evening. The 50-year-old was sentenced to death in 1996 for the murder of 19-year-old Kalee Slemmer. She would have been the first woman executed in Tennessee in over 200 years. WPLN reporter Catherine Sweeney, who witnessed the botched execution, says Pike was given 2 doses of a lethal drug but was still loudly snoring. Back home, the Independent Police Investigative Directorate registered 5,259 cases of misconduct among police members in 2025-26. The main case drives continue to be assault and torture, with 3,468 cases registered and 669 cases in the discharge of an official firearm and 464 deaths due to police action. The Western Cape and Gauteng recorded the most cases. Spokesperson Lizzie Suping says 332 gender-based violence and femicide and 116 rape cases were reported. EFF leader Julius Malema is vehemently opposed against simply dissolving the investigating 5,259 cases of misconduct among police members in 2025-26. The main case drives continue to be assault and torture, with 3,468 cases registered and 669 cases in the discharge of an official firearm and 464 deaths due to police action. The Western Cape and Gauteng recorded the most cases. Spokesperson Lizzie Suping says 332 gender-based violence and femicide and 116 rape cases were reported. EFF leader Julius Malema is vehemently opposed against simply dissolving the investigating directorate against corruption.

0: EFF leader Julius Malema is vehemently opposed against simply dissolving their investigating directorate against corruption. Political parties and the ad hoc committee investigating allegations by KwaZulu-Natal Police Commissioner Nhlanhla Mkhwanazi are divided over the unit's future. The committee continues to deliberate on its long-awaited draft report. The DA wants the anti-corruption body disbanded and replaced by an independent institution outside the National Prosecuting Authority. Malema says IDAC needs more oversight. Soccer. Manchester City's main sponsor, Etihad Airways from Abu Dhabi, is considering legal action against the English Premier League. City have been found guilty of all charges related to breaches of the league's financial rules between 2009 and 2018. An independent commission found the club arranged sham contracts with several of its commercial partners as part of a disguised funding scheme to inflate the club's revenues. The airline rejects any suggestions it has ever been involved in improper commercial arrangements. And finally, WhatsApp is introducing new parental controls that give parents greater control over how teenagers use the messaging platform whilst avoiding privacy invasion concerns. The new option tools allow parents to manage several privacy settings on a teenager's account, including who can view their profile picture, who can add them to groups, and how they use WhatsApp channels and status features. Parents can also choose which status updates their teenager can view and who can see the teenager's own updates. The controls are protected by a parent set pin.
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0: The dollar trades at 16 rand 60 cents, the euro 18 rand 75 cents, a British pound costs 21 rand 95 cents, Bitcoin trades at $83,311, gold sells at $4,156.48 a fine ounce, platinum trades at $1,704.70, Brent crude oil is quoted at $103.87 a barrel.
1: Die Bosveld Stereo Verkeersmonitor.
0: 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Die WhatsApp lyn se nommer 064 115 2281.

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Nou, by speelhuislik vir jou, Steve Hofmeyer, as jy my nou kon sien, en Brian Adams, The Only Thing That Looks Good On You Is Me. On me, liever, is you. That looks good on me, is you.